0: 33 on Lewis Trap stuff. 12 Town of Harrisburg. Yeah, with Connecticut. 471 William X-ray X-ray. 471 William X-ray X-ray. 457.
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Please there, Lewis. Try to stop. 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I'm on State Route 12 and Canal Street. 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

0: 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Mary George Adams, 6305. Mary George Adams, 6305.
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1: I'm
0: a suspicious person, watching at 5207 Willis Conroe. Copy, Bruno. Steve, I'm calling my 420 office of aging. I advise a subscriber, he was from outside of a residence staying on the side of her house. She was unable to have description of the subject.

3 3 7 7 7 7 7 7 7 7 7 7 7 7 7 7 7 7 7 7 7 7 7 7 7 7 7 7 7 7 7 7 7 7 7 7 7 7 7 7 7 7 7 7 7 7 7 7 7 7 7 7 7 7 7 7 7 7 7 7 7 7 7 7 7 7 7 7 7 7 7 7 7 7 7 7 7 7 7 7 7 7 7 7 7 7 7 7 7 7 7 7 7 7 7 7 7 7 7 7 7 7 7 7 7 7 7 7 7 7 7 7 7 7 7 7 7 7 7 7 7 7 7 7 7 7 7 7 7 7 7 7 7 7 7 7 7 7 7 7 7 7 7 7 7 7 7 7 7 7 7 7 7 7 7 7 7 7 7 7 7 7 7 7 7 7 7 7 7 7 7 7 7 7 7 7 7 7 7 7 7 7 7 7 7 7 7 7 7

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1: 3330, 2235. Mechanic 3. I'm reporting of a 28-year-old female. Not fully alert, having difficulty breathing due to severe abdominal pain, nauseous as well, going to ALS. Repeating 4, looks like you're 22 days, have a look at 97999, route 812, apartment number 3, relative Crowan, close across the Mechanic Street. For a 28-year-old female, reported to be not fully alert, having difficulty breathing due to severe abdominal pain, nauseous as well, going to ALS.

0: dispatch, tell someone.
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0: Jim, Lewis County. Advise the ambulance that we have no medical, if we're holding in Cody's and must need us.
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0: 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I'm a civil complaint, 6617 Burns Crossing Road. Turn.
1: 331 Lewis, Peter, call line, clear.
0: Christy 331, the caller advised he's with a repossession company. He's currently trying to revisit this vehicle at his property. Then put those night parts is currently out of jack. Needing the official response for the record.
1: Got it.
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0: 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That vehicle's been recovered. Been cleared from last back in service. 157.
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1: This is
0: going to be out, infertility transfer, Carthage Area Hospital to St. Joe's ALS.
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0: Everyone is.
1: Okay, that works. 3-0. 3-0. 3-0. 3-0. 3-0. 3-0. 3-0. 3-0. 3-0. 3-0. 3-0. 3-0. 3-0. 3-0. 3-0. 3-0. 3-0. 3-0. 3-0. 3-0. 3-0. 3-0. 3-0. 3-0. 3-0. 3-0. 3-0. 3-0. 3-0. 3-0. 3-0. 3-0. 3-0. 3-0. 3-0. 3-0. 3-0. 3-0. 3-0. 3-0. 3-0. 3-0. 3-0. 3-0. 3-0. 3-0. 3-0. 3-0. 3-0. 3-0. 3-0. 3-0. 3-0. 3-0. 3-0. 3-0. 3-0. 3-0. 3-0. 3-0. 3-0. 3-0. 3-0. 3-0. 3-0. 3-0. 3-0. 3-0. 3-0. 3-0. 3-0. 3-0. 3-0. 3-0.

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1: That is the correct tag number. We also have a New York DLS unit. Okay,
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0: Jesse Lewis, how's your center? So, 3, Astro Centaur.

0: Blue, just had to Patrick Jimmy Lund, Chase Columbia Power, Carthage, ALS. Have a request to respond. Me 15, Christian 14527, Carthage Road, on Lake Blumhart, Savannah. I have an 80-year-old female that fell. A broken arm. He's still on the ground at the time. Alert, breathing normally. Doing ALS. Repeating for Patrick Jimmy Lund, Chase Columbia Power. Carthage ALS, have a request to respond to 14527 Northeast Road, Plaza Anna, and Lake Bourne Park. And a 80-year-old female that fell with a broken arm. She's still on the ground this time. ALS.
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0: 7-1 or SP0452. Have a, yeah, whatever you're talking about.
1: Turn the road, near the dead road.
0: She's pulled into that residence. We agree, heavy Malibu. We're already contacting that bugger about the pole.
1: Have him, yeah.
0: Have him there for
1: me. 335, Lewis.
0: Well,
1: it's on 335. I'll be in service, post 450 on 451, shield 2860. I'll be advised that we got Jeff County. We're leaving C222.
0: 6335, 705.

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0: Flint 3D, Arizona, please. 3-3, you're set for Houston. That's right, 1-3-3-0, you're set for Houston. Donald. 3-0. Please 5-3-1 to the north-south road, Birmingham. The folks are reporting there's multiple speeders in the area during the morning. So they're getting on the bus. Apparently at one point, female flagged someone down. There was a heated argument. There's no idea who the driver was. They're gone. This time, this is your last vehicle.
1: Copy.
0: Oh,

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1: Carthage, you copy Natural Bridge? 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
1: 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Give me all that. 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

0: 7-1, Liberal Valley.
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0: sir.

Natural Bridges, right up here on the hill. 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
0: Be in service, Copenhagen.
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0: Can't get Carthage ambulance on the radio. We're going to need their manpower out here at the scene. Carthage chief is going to put his vehicle down at the bottom of the road so they can find their way in.
1: Okay, we're dispatched to Carthage. Were you able to copy that?
2: Thank you.
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1: Go ahead, Crazy.
0: Go ahead.
2: Dave, are you able to bring us up down the road here and we'll just pick us up?
1: It's all good, Roll. Just go right at the marina and follow that road right up in. You'll see us up in here about a half mile past the marina.
0: Where's Dave?

0: 7-1-1.
1: How much?
0: I'm clear back, sir.
1: Thank you, sir.
0: Natural Bridge Sheriff, Will Chief. Go ahead.
2: Johnny, can you come back and give us a hand?
0: Yeah, on my way. Arthur's just getting here now.
1: Yeah.

0: He's coming. Cars clear.
1: Hello, dispatch on
0: Carthage. Carthage, 911,
1: what's your name? Carthage, 725.

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0: I do have current experiment at Concord.
1: Thank you, Mr. Bridge. 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

0: 33 Kilo West, vehicle 7, your plate. Go New York, Adam King Henry, 1528. Adam King Henry, 1528. New West Road at Fly Rock Road, down Marsburg, Sunshine.
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0: close to 705 Memphis. There's still some sort of disturbance going on. See Dollar General, 7623 North State Street.
1: And I was excited.
2: Tracy, let's connect that plate on our plate, please.
1: Thank you, Joe Powell.
0: 3-8-12. Oh, 4-3-2-3, they're both valid. Okay, be advised. Maybe it's female, maybe Mary. He's all with the clerk. I can hear the clerk yelling over. He's uncooperative and the phone is very muffled.
1: Lowest for us, Earl.
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0: 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We're gonna need a commander up on the hill. 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
1: 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I'll be in service for 4.1, 4.7, 5.3.
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0: Boy Victor Mary 5033 again. Boy Victor Mary 5033. 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
1: I was listening to your call, are you ready?
0: Scott.
1: 210-983-966. Again, 210-983-966. Can I start from both ways?
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0: 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Clear, great. 24958 North Edward again. 24958 North Edward. North State Street, Coastal.
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1: New York, Area Highway Boy 8496, MHB 8496, will be West Main Street, North Elm. Thank you.

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0: 806, 960. 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
1: Call 579-661A, go ahead.
0: Myself and 79661 on traffic stop on Route 3, just outside of Harrisville, in town that I am. 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
0: The building appears to be clear, nothing's going. Further investigation on the system, all fire units can stand down.
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0: I have a main site on the phone, which will be able to on the title.
1: Couple questions. 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
0: Yeah. 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
1: 2006,
2: 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I'll be clear of the scene.
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0: to me? I was near King Frank Span 6287. King Frank Span 6287, number 3 road, and we'll go to Palo Alto, 77.
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0: 7, right on Seagull South. Light north of four lanes, New Jersey, Mary, 1-8, all Lincoln Victor, M18 PLV.
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0: New Jersey, client ID, Mary 6434750630502. Again, Mary 6434750630502,
1: Eckners,
0: New York.
1: Okay, mate.
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0: North and Cliff. Motorcycle 513, Charles, Charles, 0.
1: Okay, so on 11, 07.

0: 33 Time Lord.
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1: This is all I'm doing. Did you see the clues? We're found 3-3-6. Can you show myself in 3-5 tied in Jefferson County? This is all I'm doing. 9
0: 7-1-1.
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Lewis 3820. 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I'll be back in service for 453.

0: 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We have a two-car property damage accident on Gate 12 for a moment.
1: Rogue turn clear.
0: Station clear, I can hang out. Great, DJ2. We have a property damage accident right there, Mott. There is no injuries.
2: Three, two, copy.
0: One, three, one.

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Go ahead. 4-8 Henry, Frank, 1-7-4-8, BHF, 1-7-4-8. 3-1-43.

0: me or a 3-1. 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
1: Hello, it's still just turned clear. 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
0: 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River Road, Port Lydon, just requesting phone contact. 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
0: 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I'll be in repair now. 7-2-1.
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0: 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The granddaughter and grandmother are arguing.

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0: 321-718.
1: Come on. Yeah, turn off. The Hilltop Market, left side.
2: Yes, be clear.
0: Three long clear, roll to Portland.
1: Roger, 1-3-5, Hilltop Market, 21187, clear 26. 7 gas run off, they do have camera footage over there on your leader's side number.
0: Copy, I'll be in route.

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0: 7 Nuevo.
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0: This is Officer 11 Drive, complaining caller reporting the black Jeep Grand Cherokee, Pennsylvania plate, Mary Lincoln John, 7093. Vehicle all over the roadway, speeding up and slowing down. If you're heading south, there's a 25 turn road.
1: Yeah.

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0: 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The complainant is requesting a phone call for us.
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0: Okay, 33, 13.3.

0: down with that ghost truck stuff.
1: Okay.
0: Mary Clay, Mary Charles Boy, 7468, again, Mary Charles Boy, 7468, Roscoe 12, Mark 12, and Roscoe Crescent.
1: Okay, 14.

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1: Thank you for taking care of.

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Yeah. There's a vehicle.

0: No, I think we've checked off. Wait, Lincoln Victor Union 1274 again. Lincoln Victor Union 1274 East State Street.
1: Thank you.

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1: County owner out here, it says over place. 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

Hotel West, could you, Mary, came on 10-9-1-9-4 at 10-1-0, operator.

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0: I'll be clear from the center back and road to the hilltop market.
1: I think 14

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0: 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What happened?
1: I'll be around. 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

0: Louis Gover.
1: Well, check in with Alpha Echo Mode. Just received a call for our monitor. It has some sort of disturbance in the intersection of Eastern and South Kitchen Road.
0: Is it ongoing or is it already completed?
1: When the caller just went through, he was able to get through. However, the two males and pickup trucks were actively arguing with each other. The one truck blocked the other truck right in the middle of the intersection.

0: I was telling AP, Collins is not fighting that team. He ain't continuing that.
1: I didn't copy that last part. He's not on scene, correct?
0: Correct. Once the caller made it through by the truck, he continued on. He didn't stay anywhere near the scene.

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1: Turn on low if you can show me out. Okay, I'm 1339.

0: 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Do you copy?
1: 7963, if you can copy, I have a gear that needs to be dispatched. It was hit by a vehicle. It has broken, like, River Road line, Falls Road.

0: 8711, who's coming out?
1: 8711, 1542.
2: Yeah, this is Lewis. I copy. I'm going to call him at 10. I'm on portable right now. But I can handle that. 1-8-7.
1: 1542.

0: 7 and 6 is Kayla. 6 and 3. Yeah, just go back to my vehicle. Did you complain at Kendra? I think it's Caitlin to Central for the location.
1: I'm at your female police service. This is a female caller. She was just driving this area.
0: Yeah, she's just gonna be one of the same. I'll handle that. 497.
1: Thank you, 15.

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1: Well,
0: if there was a disturbance, there's nobody left here. I'm clear.
1: This is 7-8-16-05.

0: 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I'll be clear last second through 710.
1: Okay.
2: 708.
1: We're
2: from 708. We have a service center tour.
1: 708. 1507.

0: You're good.
1: There's a deep caller on the line again. They're still there, apparently, requesting your EPA.
0: Yeah, I'm just in the four lanes right now. So I can be about 10, 1, 1 0.

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1: 7-6-6-3.
0: Yeah, be advised, there are two different callers. I don't know if you want to call that woman back. She'll need to stay. She'll be there in about 1-0. Okay.
2: 7-0-1, Lewis.
1: 7-0-1.
2: I do have a service in the
1: tour.
2: 640, look. Can you show me clear?
1: 6410, 16-4.
3: 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Let's probably set out back first.
1: 3-16-4. 3-16-4. 3-16-4. 3-16-4.

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0: 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We're dispatch on Nashville. We received a landline for left arm pain at 12175 Hill Road, Tonic Urban. 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

0: 3D22, those people still have your foot. The Lincoln Adam Robert 5515. Lincoln Adam Robert 5515. Recalled near the Maples sometime.
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0: pretty fatalistic stuff.
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0: 3-3-2. Let me see, 26, flat left, and near first and ready. Mary Charles, Boy, 7385, MTV, 7385.
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0: Community Church, St. Louis, Pickle Stuff, near Clay. Out of New York, Lincoln Zebra Robert, 6218. Lincoln Zebra Robert, 6218, Lee 12, Cobb Road, Tyersburg, Cincinnati.
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1: What's that, Hunter?
0: He's coming out of there.
1: Is he coming to you today?
2: 3207, you're a kind of your approach.
1: Hi, Hunter.
2: Give me 114-412-428. Repeating 114-412-428. 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
1: Where did you call that at?
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0: 640. 640. Myself and my duty boots are out of service.
1: Okay, you
0: can go there. 7-1, losing traffic.
1: Thank you, you can go there.
0: 7-1, losing traffic. Not my boots.
1: Copy that.
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0: 12 down the drive from Brant. We stay at 12 being headed into landfall. Blue Zone Ground Control, 7 down the drive from Brant. How was your plan that there was a black Dodge Challenger that was tailgating her? She had been pulling down. The caller turned left on the 26th. I found a car and says other vehicles. Did you spray? She was requesting an area check.
1: Senator, if I copy.
2: 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Okay,

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0: 32 Lewis, I'll be out at the animal tech complaint on any lane.
1: How can you find a number for that subject? Only a landline available? Like, someone that has been taking care of the dog before it's in the hospital.
0: Copy, that's the email. I believe it's the owner on call recently.

0: affirmative, same female, a spelling broke her hip.
1: Okay, I think I have a cell phone number for, I'll call for the neighbor. I'll be up there.
0: Frequency 9336.

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1: 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Take care of that dog. I'll be in there also for the unconscious.
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0: LSR 1 and car 2 are en route.
1: 15 LSR 1 and car 2 in the route, 1975. 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That's his time.
0: Can you repeat, please?
1: Patrol is on the route. CTR is not in progress at this time. They last heard from her this morning. They said she is blue.
0: Receive, thank you.
1: You're welcome, thank you.

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1: Well, it's on 33-6.
0: How many have a service initially so far, 7-5-3?
1: 19-55.

0: 512, I'll be in route 61 Lincoln, 12 now 0.
1: Okay, 337, have a crash detection, 10734, state route 26.
2: Three terminals, I'm sorry, can you go ahead with that address again?
1: 10734, state route 26.
2: Yeah, I'll be there, I'll be in route. I'm on 26 and 0.
1: Right, this is the recontact name of the call.

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0: 37 Lewis. I'm in the area, so far negative results.
1: 34.
0: Where's the second?

0: please press star 4. This is Star 4. Hold on. Hello. Hello. Thank you all for 4 years. You're now 2013.
1: What's the proximity of the small crash notification of this address?
0: Repeat what passes they provide. Focus command, please go first.
1: Yeah, be that. I'm not gonna store then.
0: Repeat. 1-0-7-3-4-0-26.